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0: A classic from the year of 2020. This is Minio Crusaders and Frente Cumbiero and the classic Cumbia del Monte Fuji. Before that, from Monterrey, Nuevo León, Mexico, Ronda Machetera with Mi Machete Remix. Before that, Mexican Institute of Sound, the maestro Camilo Lara and Meridian Brothers with the new single Cumbia de Lobo out of their album Ruido Tobar, which is, as you can hear, it's an album based on songs by the legendary Mexican musician Rigo Tobar. So it's a lot of reworks of his classic songs. En el sonido with Goiri aquí en KEXP hasta las 10 de la noche.
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0: from Atlanta, Georgia. That's Great Hardcore by Muelas and the song FYJJ. Before that, Terra Bra, actually, yeah, Las Decapitadas with Faros out of their 2025 album Locomotora. Before that, Terra Brava from Mexico City and the song Pay-Per-View, PPV, that was released just a couple of weeks ago. Before that, a song dedicated to the drummer of Frankie and the Witch Fingers, my friend Nick Aguilar, and the song Future Phobic and the song out of the album Data Doom. Before that, LA Witch, a song dedicated to my friend Shardé Sánchez, lead singer of LA Witch, I Wanna Lose out of their 2020 album Play With Fire. En el sonido con Goyri aquí en KEXP hasta las 10.
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0: 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Thanks to Extra Sour for the text message. Feliz lunes. Wow, que show. Me encanta. Gracias por hacer el sonido. Extra Sour in San Francisco. Thank you so much, Extra Sour. Un abrazo. Thanks to Wes in Portland. I'm seeing Diles in October. So stoked. It's going to be epic. Greg Phillips, just listening to your fabulous show. Hey, who was the Mexican band you played that had a very interesting sound, esoteric, cinematic? Reminded me a little of Latin Playboys. I think you said they just reformed and playing some gigs. Yes, I'm talking about Austin TV. Austin TV, if you want to say it like that. Amazing band. And again, they're playing San Francisco early August and then Seattle as well. Cool. If you want to be part of this conversation, you can text me at 206-903-5397, or you can email me at dj@kexp.org or at goyri@kexp.org, or you can find me also on Instagram at goyri and at El Sonido with Goyri. Perfecto. Now, let's go back to Mexico City and let's play something by Coqueta. This is a song from 2021 called Las Drogas Raras. We have played this song before, but it's so good. Pretty chill song for a chill show. Aquí en El Sonido con Goyri en KEXP hasta las 10 de la noche.

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honest. I was just worried up front, and I was just like, this is okay. And obviously, I

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2: It is early here on KXP. I am Lisa LeClaire, and you heard Confidence Man back there with their track 3 a.m. La La La. Definitely an ode to some 90s electronic music there. DJ Seinfeld before that, You Can't Come Home from If This Is It, one of my favorite records right now. Third studio album from the Swedish DJ. And then Sudan Archives, Freakalizer, and Taya started us off with a brand new track, Catch Release. The new EP will be out on August 14th. 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

Mention before the break, KEXP wants to send you and a friend to see Tori Amos and Bartice Strange at Chateau St. Michel in Woodinville, Washington on September 2nd. That sounds like a nice night. 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From her latest, In Times of Dragons, this is called Gasoline Girls. KEXP, you're not alone.

Parkersburg, Gravelburg, Colorado, Ellensburg, Rexburg, Vicksburg, El Dorado, Larimore, Atmore, Havistraw, Chattanooga, Chaska, Nebraska, Alaska, Opelika, Baraboo, Waterloo, Kalamazoo, Kansas City, Sioux City, Cedar City, Dodge City.

games, fear James is signal. 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Those in it for the business, looking pretty abysmal. That's a spade, call that a spade. Harder to avoid once your boy takes center stage. Push the button, get the lump sums all erased. Soon enough, love's all the rage. I don't need you to like me, but yet I get busy and brightly, daily and nightly. 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Be loyal, don't partake of the seed oil.

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0: Should have had my back.

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3: You just heard a little bit of Thundercat there with a big scoop of Wiz Khalifa in there. That was called Drink That from 2017's Drunk on Brain Feeder from Thundercat. Going out to Nick, Erica Badu back there with Didn't You Know from Mama's Gun. Cynthia said thanks for playing that. The whole album is genius. Absolutely, Mama's Gun. Absolute modern soul classic. Steve Lacy back there. His excellent new album, Oh Yeah. That track was called Show You Me. Nia Archives going out to M. That was Vertical from her latest Emotional Junglist. Thanks for tuning in. It is the afternoon show, and I'm Larry Mizell Jr. How you doing? Let me know. You can always hit us up, don't you know, at dj@kexp.org or text at 206-903-KEXP. And let us know how you're doing. Getting a tune now from Helado Tropical, Helado Negro, and Reina Tropical. This is called Tocando.

like a cherry stem. I forgot what I couldn't find. All along the road, twist, turn. 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Courage in the cut, fuming, peep the luminance. It's nothing new. Papa knew me from the other round when we was dealt the truth about a lot of. That's when I fell in tune.

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0: 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Let's go.
1: I appreciate y'all. Anytime they bring a tour by, I'm like, I'm putting them to work. If they're in the booth, they got to contribute. I appreciate y'all. I'd love to hear from you, too. You can hit us up anytime at dj@kexp.org or text 206-903-KEXP. How's that sound? All right. 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As we get into some new stuff from Jesse Ware, it's called I Could Get Used to This.